I've had a goodly share. And as I sit in the comfort of a cozy chair, my fancy takes me to a humble east side tenement, 3 flights in the rear to where my childhood days were spent. It wasn't much like paradise, but amid the dirt and all, there sat the sweetest.

you see, my little Jimmy marching with the soldiers up the avenue. There was Jimmy just as stiff as starch, just like his father on the 17th of March.